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Ki tō tātou sponsors, the individual and families contribution and donation. Ko te Mama Dorothy Hosking Gavin and family dia. 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Thank you Rupert no te turuturu mai i te program. 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Thank you, Sister Rangi Mansfield, no tā au tauturu mai i tā tātou program. And also ki te Jam Pack family. Now, the Jam Pack is short for Jubilee and Masters Pack with the family. Thank you, the Jam Pack family, no tā horoa tauturu mai i tā tātou program. 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
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Yeah. 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Thank you, Pastor Kariri. And also ki te Revival Christian Church. Thank you no te support mai I tātato program. Thank you, thank you. Niki atu tātou ki runga I te community organizations. Ko Rutanga o te toa. A Rutanga Community New South Wales. 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Ko te papa atia. 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Trevely and Sons Funeral Services. Thank you, thank you, thank you for your support to keep, you know, to our Cook Island program. Thank you. Ki te o tātou me tae tātou ki te tuatau ne o te tumatitinga. 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

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Ita iru ora community notices I er me kiroto iti tuato. Te me mo ko te tara quick garage sale. The garage sale, ne te okone I te are, but te o pakapuro I rito I te are, te okone ki wau. 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Okay, that's the quick garage sale. Te rua o te notice. 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
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Thank you for fully supporting i te are community, te konirani. 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Thank you for fully supporting I ia are. 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

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And also, takamitaki i te Revival Christian Church. Thank you so much for supporting i our Cook Island program. The community organizations te aritu ne, takamitaki ki te rutanga o te toa. 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
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So, the quick sale, a garage sale, ai, te opinga o te marama kua tāpiri te, you know, te rera. 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Garage sale in Belmore, number 17 Paxton Avenue, Belmore. Okay. 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Ko are te, te akamite kinea are, te meo mo, te kua neke te practice are ki ko I te Mount Druid Hub. Ti runga ki te I te library I Mount Druid. So, me practice ana I te monte, which is I nanai, Rāte Ngorumaa, I te apopo, the Wednesday, Rāte Ngorumaono. 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There's plenty of goodies to go with it.
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1: 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You could so easily ruin your own life or the life of someone else. So don't get behind the wheel after drinking. Ever. 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

switch, all three of them come on. 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About that time, my wife walked out, and I could see in her eyes that she had her doubts. 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